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I got my own life, you got your own life. Live your own life, I set me free. Mind your business and live my business. You know everything, Papa, know it all. Very little knowledge is dangerous. Stop for me.

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2: Bye-bye, out of my mind. You say hello and I don't reply. Got my own friends, you got yours. 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Look at the ground, I won't wait. Not coming down from this.
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1: Spent 24 hours, could have bought me flowers. You know I ain't been happy. Maybe call me in an hour. Do you wish it was her though? Singing songs.

Радио Мегаполис. I've been lost inside a million eyes. They don't see me, they don't know what it's like. Draining colors into black and white. No one's reading all the words that I write.